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This Memorial Day, 92.3 The Fox pauses to honor the legends who fought for our right to live loud. 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

0: 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That's what I do. I play plenty of music and I do a little bit of talking. And it's right here every single morning from 6 a.m. to 10 a.m. on 92.3 The Fox.
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James El Paso, reminding you I'm on every morning from 6 a.m. to 10 a.m. Monday through Friday. It's Rock and Roll James on 92.3 The Fox. 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

0: Hey, what's up, El Paso? Girl Roxy here, and I want you to know, I really love to bring you the feel-good stories of the hour, where your days are so chaotic and crazy, and maybe sometimes they bring you down. I want to bring you up. I want to make you feel good with the feel-good stories and the celebrity cheese that I bring to you every weekday afternoon from 3 to 7 right here on 92.3 The Fox.
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2: Rumors spreading around in that Texas town about the shack outside the game. 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

Memorial Day in El Paso means three things: brisket on the pit, a cold drink in your hand, and the volume turned all the way up. From the west side to the east side, 92.3 The Fox is your soundtrack for the long weekend. 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

grinding you I'm on every morning from 6 a.m. to 10 a.m. Monday through Friday. 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

0: out there to tune in to me every morning. There's more rocking and less yapping. That's what I do. I play plenty of music and I do a little bit of talking. And it's right here every single morning from 6 a.m. to 10 a.m. on 92.3 The Fox.
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0: 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What a great song. And day after Memorial Day, hope you had a great three-day weekend. It's time to get back on the grind, and I'm here to get you started with some great classic rock on 92.3 The Fox.
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0: Man, what a three-peat, man. Bad Finger, Day After Day, Joe Walsh, Life's Been Good, and Motley Crue, Dr. Feel Good. It's all good. All day, every day, right here at 92.3 The Fox, some rock and roll. James, 60 degrees currently right now, and your weather for today is going to look something like this. Well, plentiful sunshine. You know, we are the Sun City. Highs 84. Winds about 10 miles per hour. Tonight, mostly clear, low 62. Going to be nice for a Taco Tuesday. Hope you got some tacos in your future today.
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0: 92.3 The Fox, Rock and Roll James. It is Tuesday, May 26th, the day after Memorial Day. 53 years ago, 1973, the Edgar Winter Group went to number one on the U.S. singles chart with the instrumental Frankenstein. It was the band's only U.S. number one. 9 years ago, 2017, Chris Cornell was laid to rest at the Hollywood Forever Cemetery in Los Angeles next to Johnny Ramone. Mourners at the funeral service included Dave Navarro, Tom Morello, Lars Ulrich, James Hetfield, Courtney Love, and his Soundgarden bandmates Matt Cameron and Kim Thayil. Cornell hanged himself on May 18th of 2017. A year ago today, 2025, American musician, producer, and songwriter Rick Derringer died at the age of 77. He's the one that recorded the Hulk Hogan theme song and also Rock and Roll Hoochie Coo, and he played with a lot of great artists. My favorite album is White Trash with Edgar Winter and the band White Trash. And, man, they've got a live album out, and it's just absolutely amazing. Roadwork, it's called. It's a double album. Look it up. You'll be blown away. Got more rock coming your way. I'm Rock and Roll James, 92.3 The Fox.
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0: 92.3 The Fox, Rock and Roll James, some Bon Jovi. Weather for today going to look something like this. Super nice. Highs 84 and plenty of sunshine. Winds about 10 miles per hour. Tonight, mostly clear, low 62. Winds 10 miles per hour. So it's going to be nice. It's going to be beautiful. Be sure to enjoy it today after Memorial Day. I'm Rock and Roll James.
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0: 92.3 The Fox, Rock and Roll James. That's your rock block brought to you by Bravo Auto Group. Steely Dan started it off. Foreigner, Def Leppard, Alice Cooper, Eddie Money. Now, that was just hit after hit after hit on your way into work, man. So I hope you enjoyed it. And thank you to none other than Bravo Auto.
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8: It's Cesar Martinez with your Sports Shorts, bringing the latest local and sports news. Minor league baseball action today and for the rest of this week. The El Paso Chihuahuas will be traveling to Albuquerque to take on the Albuquerque Isotopes. So stay tuned to what goes on with the El Paso Chihuahuas. 2026 NBA action yesterday in Game 4. The New York Knicks became Eastern Conference champions and advanced to the 2026 NBA Championship Finals after a dominant series sweep and a 130-93 victory over the Cavaliers. While today in Game 5 of the Western Conference Finals, the Spurs and Oklahoma will battle to break the series tie. So stay tuned to what goes on in the NBA. 2026 NHL action yesterday in Game 3 of the Eastern Conference Finals. The Hurricanes lead 2-1 after a 3-2 victory over the Canadiens. Today in Game 4 of the Western Conference Finals, Avalanche will fight to stay alive against the Golden Knights leading 3-0. So stay tuned to what goes on in the Stanley Cup playoffs. And don't forget, you could get great Honda deals at 923thefox.com.
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0: 92.3 The Fox, Rock and Roll James, Rolling Stones. 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

0: 92.3 The Fox, Rock and Roll. James, May 26th, if it's your birthday today, happy birthday. You're celebrating it with the beautiful Stevie Nicks. She is 78 years old today. Two more years, she'll be 80. Stevie Nicks, Fleetwood Mac, Hank Williams Jr., Bo Cephas is 77 years old, right behind Stevie Nicks. And Lenny Kravitz, man, he's the baby of the whole group today, 62 years old. Happy birthday to Lenny Kravitz. And happy birthday to you, and thank you for tuning in every day to 92.3 The Fox.
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0: 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I'm out of here. You all have a great one. Up next, Mike G.
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A very good Tuesday morning. 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I'm Mike Guerrero, and I hope you enjoyed your Memorial Day weekend. Nothing like a three-day weekend, huh? All right, you're listening to The Fox 92.3, and here's Gary Wright, Dream Weaver on The Fox.

0: The Modern Love with David Bowie, All Classics 92.3 The Fox. Hope you're doing all right for Tuesday. Just a short work week, right? And I hope you enjoyed the Memorial Day weekend. Let's take a look at our forecast brought to you by Sobella's. That's right. Whether it's hot, cold, or whatever the weatherman makes up. Going to be sunny for your Tuesday with a high of 84, tonight's low 62. Sunny for Wednesday with a high of 89, and then mostly cloudy for Thursday with a high of 90. Currently 68 degrees, and this update brought to you by Sobella's, where Sobella's has the perfect forecast for the comfort of your home. I usually do this on Monday. I run down the top grossing movies for the weekend. So let's go ahead and do that on a Tuesday because we were off yesterday. Coming in at number one, at no surprise whatsoever, right? It's Star Wars, The Mandalorian, and Grogu coming in at number one at $81 million. That's amazing. Obsession goes up to number two. I understand that's a great movie. A lot of people like that one. So, yeah, that one comes in at number two at $23.9 million. Michael's still in the top five at number three with $20.7 million. The Devil Wears Prada 2. At number four at $12.7 million, and The Sheep Detectives at $8.9 million, topping off the top five most viewed movies for over the week. And I think The Mandalorian will probably still stay at number one for next week. We'll find out next Monday right here on the Fox 92.3.
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2: 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We're so glad you could attend. Come inside, come inside.

0: That's what we do here. We're taking care of business. All classics. 92.3 The Fox. Mike G here with you. And a big shout out to the Fort Hancock Mustangs. They were just here getting their tour done by Aldo Acosta. Muchas gracias. Yeah, man. I like, we reach over there? Yeah. We get loud and clear. I'm like, cool. Right. Hey, so last night, man, the American Music Awards were on. And half of these people I've never heard of. But I'm going to run down a couple of categories. There are a few categories and the winners. Artists of the Year, with no doubt, BTS. They were the ones that came here and the Sumbo people didn't know what to do. Also, Song of the Year, Summer by BTS. The Summer Song of the Year, BTS, Swim. All right, New Artist of the Year was Cat's Eye. Let me see here. This I could recognize. Veteran Voice Award went to Darius Rucker. Lifetime Achievement Award goes to the great Billy Idol. All right. Best Male K-Pop Artist, BTS. Of course. I'm sure they were all over the place. Let me see here. A couple more. Best Throwback Song, Rock That Body by Black Eyed Peas. Yes. I know them. All right. So some great categories. Most of them I don't know, but congratulations to all the winners. Tour of the Year, Shakira, Las Mujeres Ya No Lloran World Tour. And I hear she puts on a tremendous show. I can see why she won. Congratulations to all those, most of those winners that I don't know and some that I do. Let's come back with some Sticks next right here on the Fox 92.3.
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Just past 11 o'clock, and you're listening to 92.3 The Fox. A good Tuesday morning. I'm Mike Guerrero, and you're listening to The Boys. They're back. It's Thin Lizzy on The Fox.

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0: Living on a Prayer with Bon Jovi, All Classics 92.3 The Fox. Mike G here with you. Hope you enjoyed your weekend, man. Only 4 days in this one. I like that, man. Oh, well, we just got to crunch everything in, right? All right, let's take a look at our forecast. Going to be nice today. Sunny with a high of 84, a low of 62. Enjoyed the rain yesterday. Got some plenty of rain in the valley. Wednesday, sunny with a high of 89. And then mostly cloudy on Thursday with a high of 90. Supposed to have some rain for this upcoming weekend. Let's see what happens. Currently 71 degrees. And speaking of this weekend, I want you to join us. We're going to be out on Saturday from 12 to 2 at Charlie Clark Nissan, 6451 South Desert Boulevard. I understand Charlie's going to be there. Yeah, you can come out and say hello to him. He always throws out a big party when he's in town. So come on out. We'll probably be cooking out as well. So, yeah, join us, 6451 South Desert Boulevard, Charlie Clark Nissan, from 12 to 2 with the Fox 92.3. Let's come back with the Stones, and I'll throw in the Romantics.
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0: Oh yeah, throwing in a little Grand Funk. Woo. With that foot stomping music, all classics 92.3, the Fox. Mike G here with you. And we are about 26 minutes away from the On Request Cafe, a Tuesday edition. Give me some good songs to play, man. Hit me up, 915, of course, 880-9292. We're taking your order / requests. Yes, what would you like to hear for a Tuesday afternoon? And also, you can hit me up on the eQuest at MikeG923@yahoo.com or Facebook me as well. And coming up at 12:35-ish, I got my question ready. Mike's Music Trivia and a chance for you to win a $20 gift certificate from La Madeleine. Yes, the great French bakery and cafe where their great artisan sandwiches are now available. And they have four great locations. One right here on Mesa La Villita, right across from Coronado. Also one now at Eastlake. It comes with a drive-through window, all right? Also at Las Tierras there at 3440 Joe Battle. And smack in the center of town nowadays. Yeah. The Fountains of Fara. So go out there, get something good from La Madeleine. All right, taking your orders right now. Get them in early. It helps to order ahead. 880-9292.
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0: 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A night of legendary Led Zeppelin music coming to El Paso. 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
0: Here's your host and waiter, Mike Guerrero.
5: All right, welcome to the All Request Cafe. It's a Tuesday edition. Hope you enjoyed your weekend, man. I missed you guys yesterday. All right, let's get in your orders. Let's get in your requests. What can we play for you? Hit me up, 915, of course, 880-9292.

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1: Hi, Mike. This is Danella. How are you?
0: Good to hear from you. What can I roll for you?
1: Can you roll Ricky Don't Lose That Number by Steely Dan?
0: I sure can.
1: I'm streaming you live from North Carolina with my daughter, Ricky, and visiting her.
0: Ah, thank you so much, Ricky. I get it.

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1: Yes, I'd like to place an order.
0: Go ahead, sir. What would you like to hear?
1: Edie.
0: Edie Chow by the Cult at the All Request Cafe.

0: That's the cult at the All Request Cafe. Called Edie Chow, baby. On 92.3 The Fox right here at the All Request Cafe. All right, get those orders in. What can I play for you? Hit me up for your Tuesday afternoon, 880-9292. Hope you're doing all right. Big shout out going out to Miss Andrea. Working real hard, man. For those of you that haven't had to go back to work today, oh, man, I'm here. I'm with you, okay? All right. Coming up at 12:35-ish, chance for you to win a $20 gift certificate from La Madeleine French Bakery, okay? 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Good stuff, man. If you there's one near you, go out and get lunch, man, or maybe some dinner there at La Madeleine. I'll be giving this away with Mike's Music Trivia, $20 gift certificate. Got an easy question, so be ready at around 12:35-ish or so. More orders. 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
1: Hey, how you doing this Tuesday afternoon, Mike?
0: We're doing well, man. What can I roll for you?
1: All right, how about the Deep Purple?
0: Sure, what do you have in mind?
1: How about some Perfect Strangers?

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1: Hey, Mike.
0: Hey.
1: How about Rock and Roll Fantasy?
0: I like that one. Yeah, let's do some Bad Company.

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1: Yeah, Mike, I wonder if Table 18 has Alice Cooper. You got I'm 18?
0: Yes, we do. It's available here at the All Request Cafe.

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1: Hey, how's it going, Mr. Mike?
0: Hey, haven't heard from you in a while. What's going on? What can I do for you?
1: Been busy. But do we have time for me to fly by REO Speedwagon?
0: Yes, we do. Here you go.

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1: Hey, Mike, can I make a request?
0: Absolutely, order up. What do you want to hear?
1: That song is called, I think it's Tonight You're on the Loose.
0: On the Loose, yeah, that's by Saga.

0: On Classics 92.3, The Fox, That Saga, and On the Loose. All right, we are here at the All Request Cafe, where it's now time for Mike's Music Trivia. And a chance for you to win a $20 gift certificate, good from La Madeleine French Bakery and Cafe. Four great locations here in the Sun City at La Villita here on the west side. Las Tierras out on the east side. The Fountain Zafara and one on East Lake with a drive-through. Yeah, you heard right. That's what's going on. Let's ask the question. I'll take caller four with the correct answer at 880-9292. Today is the 78th birthday of this two-time female Rock and Roll Hall of Famer. Great songwriter. Did her stint with Stevie Nicks and had a great solo career. And was inducted into the Rock and Roll Hall of Fame twice. Who could I be talking about? Fleetwood Mac, solo career? Who could that be? Hit me up, 880-9292. And she's still with us. There's another hint right there.
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0: Hello, it's the Fox in the Awe Request Cafe. Hello, hello.
1: How's it going, Mike? How's
0: good.
1: Going?
0: You're caller four, man. Hope you're doing all right.
1: Yeah, I hope so.
0: Let's do it, man. Let's give away this $20 gift certificate from La Madeleine. All right. Today is the 78th birthday of this two-time Rock and Roll Hall of Fame female singer, songwriter, did her stint with Fleetwood Mac, and also a great solo career. Who could I be talking about?
1: Is that Stevie Nicks?
0: That is Stevie Nicks. Congratulations. I think that was easy. You're my winner. I'm going to hook you up with that $20 gift certificate. Good. From La Madeleine French Bakery and Cafe. Enjoy.
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there to tune in to me every morning. There's more rocking and less yapping. That's what I do. I play plenty of music and I do a little bit of talking. And it's right here every single morning from 6 a.m. to 10 a.m. on 92.3 The Fox.

0: All classics. 92.3 The Fox. Aerosmith, Walk This Way. Mike G here with you. Hey, man, I got a big night coming in August, August 26th. It is John Bonham's Led Zeppelin Evening happening at the Abraham Chavez Theater. He's coming with some great musicians to do the great music of his father, John Bonham, and the band Led Zeppelin. Tickets are on sale, and we're going to give you a chance to win some tickets right here. An unforgettable night of the iconic music of Led Zeppelin. Abraham Chavez Theater, August 26th. Experience some great Led Zeppelin music. And we'll have some tickets for you coming up real soon right here on the Fox 92.3.
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0: Round and round with Rat, a little rat and roll, all classics, 92.3, the Fox. They used to say that in the 80s. All right, well, it's the unofficial start of summer. Here comes the heat, right? And here comes Boz Scaggs after summer, September 29th, Abraham Chavez Theater. And we got your tickets. Man's 82 years old and still rocking. He's going to play all his hits, maybe even some new material. Abraham Chavez Theater, you can get your tickets through LiveNation.com or Ticketmaster or at the Abraham Chavez box office. And we're going to give away some tickets. We'll be giving away tickets to go see the legendary Boz Scaggs right here on 92.3 The Fox.
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9: 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Your weatherman says breezy. 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

0: Taking a slow ride with Fog at All Classics 92.3 The Fox. Now you can take a slow ride or a nice ride or a beautiful, luxurious ride at Bravo Cadillac. And that's where we're going to be on Thursday. We take over Bravo on Thursdays. We'll be out there this Thursday from 11 to 1 at 6555 Montana. Maybe you'd like to take a ride in some of the pre-owned certified vehicles that come with 3-month warranty or 3,000 mile warranty. Check out a nice ride. A lot of graduates going to college or going back to college. You know what? A nice car would do them fine. You know, get their transportation in order. You know what? And we're going to have a fun time this Thursday. And you can take your car if you want to get it bought. If you're selling your car, that's the best place to take it, man. The Car Buying Center. We're going to have some fun this Thursday at Bravo Cadillac from 11 to 1 this Thursday with 92.3 The Fox. Coming back with some Foreigner and Foxy Roxy ready to take over at 3.
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92.3 The Fox. How you doing, El Paso? Your girl Roxy here sliding on in on a Tuesday. I know, feels like a Monday. I've been saying Monday all day long today. Are you with me on that? But it's almost over. It's almost over. But it's going to be a short week. Thank God for that. Right now, some Boston, the 92.3 The Fox.

0: 92.3 The Fox. All right, El Paso, let's take a quick look at your weather for tonight and for tomorrow so you can plan accordingly. That's why I do it for you, El Paso. For tonight, lows around 62 with some clear skies. And for tomorrow, highs around 88, sunny skies. Lows around 65 for your Wednesday night. Mostly clear. That's going to be a beautiful day for tomorrow and beautiful nights. It's your weather update, 92.3 The Fox.
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0: 92.3 The Fox. If you didn't make it out last Thursday, you got to make it out this coming Thursday. Gonna join Mike Guerrero over at the Bravo Takeover every Thursday from 11 to 1 at Bravo Cadillac. He's there. That's at 6555 Montana. You got to join him and the crew this Thursday. 92.3 The Fox.
1: Juan Corral for Noticias El Paso this Tuesday afternoon, bringing you the most recent news from El Paso, Ciudad Juarez, and Las Cruces. Last night at around 2:15 a.m., a fire on Socorro Road near Copia and Stevens Street occurred. The fire was short-lived and knocked down within an hour. No injuries have been reported, and the investigation on what caused the fire continues. Today is election day for May 2026 primary runoff elections. When someone votes in the state of Texas during a primary election, they affiliate with either the Democratic or Republican Party. The runoff decides the party's final candidate for the November 2026 general election. During today's city council meeting, item number 22 on the agenda was in reference to data center policy. In recent weeks, community members have become passionate about the inclusion of a data center in county lines. Today addressed a major policy discussion and vote on whether to stop actively recruiting or incentivizing future hyperscale data centers. For more details on these stories, check us out on social media and follow us on Facebook at El Paso Ya. Be sure to catch us at 5 and 10, your most watched local newscast in the morning.
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Mi lindo El Paso. ¿Cómo están? ¿Qué están haciendo? Your girl Roxy hanging out with you. Coming up, Stevie Nicks. Right now, Van Halen. 92.3 The Fox.

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0: Rush on 92.3, The Fox. All right, El Paso, got your celebrity cheese. Did y'all watch the American Music Awards this past weekend? Well, the American Music Awards were pretty tamed, pretty, you know, mellow, chill, until Billy Idol came out and he blew the roof off the place. But you had to wait like 3 hours for him, but it's all right. It was worth it. Billy accepted the Lifetime Achievement Award. Then he closed the show with two songs, Eyes Without a Face and Dancing With Myself, which had the crowd on their feet and moving. He still got it, man. He still got it. We got to love our icons, our living legends, our living icons. And Billy Idol is definitely one of them. So good for him. He was on the American Music Awards. You can go Google him. And you'll find the show. You'll find the performance that he did. He's awesome. 92.3 The Fox.
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0: 92.3 The Fox, the Doobie Brothers. I've got your story of the hour. And if you are a pet parent, you're going to love this story. A startup based in China just launched a new wearable device for pets that claims to translate animal emotions into human speech with close to 95% accuracy. That's what they claim. The gadget hangs from your pet's collar and uses AI to study things like vocal patterns, behavior, and body language to figure out what your pet is trying to say. The translator costs about $118, and apparently more than 10,000 people have already pre-ordered one. But before, you know, you expect full conversations with your golden retriever, you might want to wait. The company hasn't released any scientific studies proving the device actually works, so it could just be a bust, or it could be the greatest invention ever made for pet lovers, pet parents ever. The AI translator that turns your pet sounds into human speech. Oh, who wouldn't want that, right? Oh, yeah, talking to your pet every day and having them talk back to you. I mean, we already talked to them already, right? But it'll be something if they would talk back to us instead of bark at us. That would be awesome. 92.3 The Fox.
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0: 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I've got your feel-good story of the hour, El Paso. All right. Police officers in California came to the rescue when they helped deliver a baby in a parking lot. The first deputy found a woman already in labor with the baby's head showing and the umbilical cord wrapped around its neck. Then the second deputy showed up and they were able to safely deliver the child. The mother and baby were taken to the hospital and they are now recovering. Thanks to the quick response of the police officers. Yes, yes. You know, so I got a shout out going out to all our men and women in uniform, the police officers. Thank you, thank you, thank you. We appreciate you. 92.3 The Fox.
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3: It's Cesar Martinez with your Sports Shorts, bringing the latest local and sports news. Minor League Baseball action today and for the rest of this week. The El Paso Chihuahuas will be traveling to Albuquerque to take on the Albuquerque Isotopes. So stay tuned to what goes on with the El Paso Chihuahuas. 2026 NBA action yesterday in Game 4. The New York Knicks became Eastern Conference champions and advanced to the 2026 NBA Championship Finals after a dominant series sweep and a 130-93 victory over the Cavaliers. While today in Game 5 of the Western Conference Finals, the Spurs and Oklahoma will battle to break the series tie. So stay tuned to what goes on in the NBA. 2026 NHL action yesterday in Game 3 of the Eastern Conference Finals. The Hurricanes lead 2-1 after a 3-2 victory over the Canadiens. Today in Game 4 of the Western Conference Finals, Avalanche will fight to stay alive against the Golden Knights leading 3-0. So stay tuned to what goes on in the Stanley Cup playoffs. And don't forget you could get great Honda deals at 923thefox.com.
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0: The Steve Miller Band on 92.3 The Fox. All right, El Paso. So a homeless veteran in Fort Worth, Texas, was forced to leave his dog outside a fire station with a heartfelt letter asking for help. Aww, that breaks my heart. Firefighters cared for the dog and also stepped in to help the veteran rebuild his life. They even hooked the man up with a donated RV. Yes, the dog was adopted by the fire station and quickly became part of the crew, and the veteran received assistance with housing and medical needs. It's a win-win for everyone. And there's pictures of the dog with the firefighter's cap and just hanging out at the firehouse. That's so awesome. I love that. It's beautiful. That's your feel-good story. 92.3 The Fox.
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